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morning, I said to myself, should I laugh or should I cry? 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

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We loved so much and felt the presence of the youth of eternal summers in the garden. Alright. And as I touched your cheeks so lightly, born again, you were and blushed, and we touched each other. And we felt the presence of the Christ within our hearts in the garden. And I turned to you and I said, no curtain, no method, no teacher, just you and I, nature, and the Father.

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In the Father, and the Son, and the Holy Ghost, in the God.

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She make me feel so good, love. I wanna say she make me feel alright.